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Hop on the 6.5. 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

Ooh, baby. Put me on stage with Chris Brown. This song just takes me back to, like, memories that I want to have with Chris. Child, let me go on. Get to Kevin Ross, because Chris will make me lose my mind. 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
1: 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What's up, Duval? And a shout out to the station, 106.5. 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
1: 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Baby, he died back in March. Ooh, I hope that thing was closed. I thought they were supposed to go quick. You know, because anyway, it's Hot 106.5.

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Yes, honey. Hot 106.5, it is the Soul of Duval. That's a good old throwback right there. You ever think about that? Hanging out your best friend's ride, trying to holler out somebody else. Child, don't. I hope in 2026 nobody's doing that. But then again, I know you are. This is why I sit at home listening to Tim's. Just free my mind and free of the mess in the streets.

0: It's me and you, baby. It's one, you and me. 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It is the Solar Duval with your bestie, Barbie T, best friend. I hope you have a marvelous Monday tomorrow morning. And I know it's going to be amazing. We're going to claim an amazing week because there is power in the tongue. And that's what we do, all right? For you, you, and you, and me too, baby. Well, stay blessed. 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

There's no moment like the present to show my appreciation for joining me inside another edition of The Quiet Storm. At Hot 106.5, we are the soul of Duval. I'm AC Shaw. Let's stay together for 4 hours, shall we? Getting things started with a classic from yesteryear.

You know, things have a way of revealing themselves. So being upfront and honest, especially with your intentions when starting a relationship and not a situationship, may see you in a better situation. At 1065, we are the soul of Duval. I'm AC Shaw. Welcome to the Quiet Storm for your Sunday night. You know, I'm speaking from experience, so before you make that next connection, be ready to be forthright and transparent. Trust me, I have the battle scars to prove it.

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0: At 106.5, we are the soul of Duval. Mandarin, it's a pleasure having you take that first sip of wine with me tonight as we enjoy the sounds of the quiet storm. I'm A.C. Shaw. And in a blink of an eye, you know, we are already in the month of August. Yeah, I see my Leos roaring. Making a scene, of course, as I know you guys can. That season is definitely in full swing. Now, if you haven't been seeing all the clips of the R&B tour with Usher and Chris Brown, I must say, each town is now officially trying to outdo the next with regards to having one lucky young lady to join Chris and Usher on the stage ever since that mishap. Talk about making lemonade out of lemons. Chris Brown, matter of fact, is in the next set as the quiet storm rolls on. We're Hot 106.5. The soul of Duval.
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0: 1065, the soul of Duval with DD in the morning. Sparking memories, welcome to the Quiet Storm. Thanks for making me a part of your night, Riverside. I'm AC Shaw. And thanks to everyone that was able to actually make it out to Jumbo Shrimp's Military Appreciation Day at the ballpark. What a time was had. You know, it is so important for us to show appreciation to those that make the ultimate sacrifice, putting country first, and those who lost their lives for our freedoms, making it that much more important to exercise your right to vote. Early voting actually starts August the 8th. That's next Saturday, matter of fact, through the 15th. And if you like to vote on Election Day is August the 18th. 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Still to come, we go deeper into the night for your Quiet Storm on Hot 1065. We are the soul of Duval.
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from New Edition, LSG, and doing his solo thing. Mr. Johnny Gill making his appearance inside the Quiet Storm on Hot 106.5. We are the soul of Duval. I'm AC Shaw. You know, he's set to perform at FAMU Lewis Cruz Classic, bringing attention to our beloved HBCUs. Taking place September 5th. Something you won't want to miss, right? Not a bad look, too, for the Rattlers. Maybe he'll be performing for the Tigers or the Wildcats. Just putting it out there.

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I'm AC Shaw, and this is The Quiet Storm. There's some

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0: Love 106.5, the soul of Duval, with Dee Dee in the morning. This is our time together to get away from the day's stress. So if you're finally done cleaning the house or wrapping up ironing your work clothes for tomorrow's workday, do me a favor. Chill a while. Welcome inside the Quiet Storm. I'm AC Shaw, by the way. A reminder, as we get ready for back to school in a few weeks, if you do not obey those school bus stop signs, yeah, you're going to be ticketed. They do have cameras, and they are sending out those violations. Also, a quick reminder, as we try to keep our kids safe, you know, early in the mornings, those school zones, please monitor your speeds and pay attention. Those violations will be heading your way as well. We want to make sure our kids are safe for another great, successful school year. Inside the Quiet Storm is straight ahead with more music to help you relax and unwind for a Sunday night. The Quiet Storm is on Hot 106.5. We are the soul of Duval.
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0: 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Then it's time for the Quiet Storm. 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The perfect soundtrack for life's journey. The Quiet Storm.
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0: Hey, pal.
1: 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I'm glad your technician could come look at my air conditioner on Monday. 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

0: 1065, the soul of Duval. I don't know about you, but my bed is definitely calling. It's AC Shaw wrapping up things for the Quiet Storm. Keep it where you got it for nonstop favorites. Then my girl Wanda P brings you some morning inspiration at 5. Life is love, and love is life. 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

0: All right, settle down, class. Hey, it's your Soul School Sunday professor, Sean Knight, right here on Hot 106.5. 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

0: stress of the day behind, then it's time for the quiet storm. 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

0: 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Hey, it's your Soul School Sunday professor, Sean Knight, right here on Hot 106.5. 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
2: Hey,

0: Okay, right? Pretty natural. That's, yeah. That's a very sensual, sexual yeah. song of Chris Brown.
1: Absolutely.
0: Though. Now, this woman, basically, her name is Karima. She pretty much said Diamond Brown is watering down Chris Brown's brand. Mm. Now, a lot of people on social media are saying Chris Brown purposely pulled this woman on stage because he's been beefing with Diamond Brown on social media in front of the whole world. He did this as like an embarrassment
2: thing.
0: Petty.
2: It was a petty move.
0: Yes.
2: All right. Yes. All right. So he was being petty wop.
0: Yeah. Petty Brown.
1: Petty Brown.
0: A lot of people been getting on Chris Brown about that here lately, man. Also, can we talk about Brandy real quick?
2: You know, sure we can.
0: She's been doing a lot as far as interviews here yes. lately about this new yeah, movie that yeah. she got coming out or, you know, new features and everything coming out. Well, a lot has been said about Brandy's looks in the media
1: yeah.
0: lately. There's a reporter that she sat down with that pretty much said she looks pretty good and Brandy was not having it.
3: From like 6 feet away in this limited interaction,
4: you look pretty good.
5: Oh, thank you.
4: I look more than pretty good.
5: Pretty good. You need to read that.
4: Well,
5: we're gonna have to read that one.
4: Pretty crazy.
5: Yeah.
4: I didn't
5: like
4: that.
5: Amazing.
4: No.
5: I apologize. No, it's
4: okay. No, that is like that is my. You know,
5: I know what you meant.
4: Yeah, for sure. Compliments are hard for me to give.
5: Receive. Well, you need to practice that. Let's try it again. Say what you want to really say.
4: My wife says the exact same thing.
5: Let's try.
4: Amazing.
5: Yeah.
4: There you go.
5: You look like a queen.
4: And you seem very kind, like a queen.
5: Yeah, there you go.
4: And you're working on some new music as well, too,
0: yeah.
4: right?
0: Also, yo, oh, wow. One thing you don't want to say to a woman is, babe, you know what? You look pretty good.
1: So pretty good, not a compliment.
0: No, hell no.
2: Give it to me, I just look good. Take the pretty good. That means you're right. kind of iffy on that.
0: Right.
2: You're not sure if I do. You're like, all right.
0: You try to get cussed
2: out. That's like a pretty good looks like you're about a 5 or 6. You're a 10, damn it.
1: Oh, yeah. So pretty good is in the same category as... You'll do.
0: Yeah, right. facts.
1: You'll do.
2: You'll do.
0: Mm-hmm. Yeah. Yeah.
1: Not a good one.
0: I think she corrected him very well, though.
2: I did, too. All right, listen, those right there are your five. We need somebody to play our $1,000 minute game. You answer 10 questions correctly this morning. Win some cash.
0: Uh-oh.
2: Real simple on this Monday, August 3rd.
1: Come on now.
2: Damn. All right, answer 10 questions correctly right now. Our $1,000 minute game is at 833-TALK-TO-DEEDEE.
1: That's 833-825-5233.
2: It's DeeDee in the morning.
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7: There are a couple of issues on I-95. There's a broken down car on I-95 southbound before Airport Road. That's on the right shoulder of the road. And in St. Augustine on I-95 southbound before State Road 207, there's a crash as well. That's traffic. I'm Beverly Bentley Steele.
2: Sean Knight is guest starring for my girl Wanda P. What's the top story in Jacksonville today, Sean?
8: Good morning, DeeDee. Here's what's happening in the community. Duval County Public Schools has introduced 36 new electric school buses fully funded through a federal grant at no cost to taxpayers. Officials say the buses provide quieter rides, cleaner air, enhanced safety features, and lower maintenance costs while serving routes across the North Side, downtown, Arlington, and the beaches.
9: So that means less maintenance, less downtime, and more predictable operating costs.
8: District leaders believe the new fleet will improve transportation experience for students, drivers, and the community. Also, the Green Cove Spring City Pool is wrapping up its daily summer schedule and will transition to weekend-only hours beginning August 10th. The pool will remain open daily from 11 a.m. to 7 p.m. through August 9th, then operate Fridays through Sunday during the same hours until September 27th, which marks the final day of the 2026 pool season. Rain showers in the morning with thunderstorms developing in the afternoon with potential heavy rainfall with a high of 86. My name is Sean Knight, and you're listening to DeeDee in the Morning on Hot 106.5, the soul of Duval.

0: dropping a perfect blend of current and R&B throwback hits to take you from traffic to the crib. And make sure to get tapped into the culture and play Black Card Declined. 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
1: Good morning. It's Dee Dee in the morning. Guys, we're going to play our $1,000 minute game here in just a second. Before we get into it, the average person, they say they do this at least once per day. What do they do? We do it once per day. What do we do?
2: Brush our teeth?
1: No.
3: At least.
1: Do it twice. You know.
2: Yeah, some do.
3: At least once per day. Mm. Can we get like a clue? Like, is it
2: a hint?
3: Sneeze? I don't know. What do we do once per day? roll our eyes at one another.
2: Say I love you.
1: No.
3: Yeah. Shake our head. No.
1: Guess what they say you do.
3: What is it?
1: Lie to someone.
3: Oh yeah.
1: Yeah. Look at Trey. Trey said,
3: for sure.
1: They say at least once a day we lying to someone. I'm gonna tell you what my biggest lie to everybody is.
3: Yeah.
1: Hey, you know what? I'll call you back. I know I'm lying. I lie all the time on that.
3: Honestly,
1: one.
3: I think it's safe to say at least 1 hour per day. You know what I'm saying?
1: 1 hour.
3: Mm. Yeah. Because we be telling a lot of lies throughout the day now.
1: Almost cuz. This fool hit 24 times a day.
3: <He's> like,
1: a lie.
3: Once every hour,
1: yeah,
3: bro.
1: A lie is tumbling out of Trey's mouth.
3: Yeah, you gotta
1: damn.
3: Be.
1: Hold on. I see the end of it. I see an E.
3: Shut up.
1: I see an E come out.
3: Shut up.
1: That's the end of that word.
2: Oh, right, I see the I.
1: In about shut 15 up. Minutes, the whole word gonna come out.
3: Oh my God.
2: Man,
3: you know, we gotta lie, especially with the job that we in. We get asked so much per day. Like, we get asked so much per day.
1: Trey.
3: People always want something.
1: I don't lie to people.
3: Cal.
1: Like that.
3: You just lied to them just right now.
1: I just lied to you.
3: Yeah, exactly. Just right now.
2: And
3: bro.
2: Them.
3: Stop
2: and
3: it.
2: Them.
1: Let's get into the game.
4: It's time to boss up with a bang. You got the answers. We got that bread. $1,000 all for you with the $1,000 mini game. Exclusively on Dee Dee in the Morning.
1: All right. I believe this is. Is this Danielle?
5: Yes, it is.
1: Hey, Danielle. Welcome to the show.
3: Danielle.
5: Mm-hmm. Y'all haven't been asleep. Y'all saying good morning. I ain't even been asleep.
1: Ooh.
5: I'm delirious.
1: Oh, really?
3: Damn.
1: You work overnight?
5: I just got off of work right now, like literally right now.
1: Hey, what time did you go in last night?
5: I had to be there at 6 at night. We closed at 2, but we just stayed open a little later.
1: Oh, okay.
2: Do you really like that third shift?
5: Well, my boss, too. He all right. I deal with him. He deal with me. I deal with him.
1: So now, how long do you sleep in the middle of the day? I'm always curious about that. People work overnight. How long do you sleep in the day?
5: Okay, don't judge me, but I got a day job, too. So I'm about to lay down for a little bit after I win this $1,000 with y'all. And then I'm going to sleep real good.
3: Ain't nobody judging you.
1: I like that,
3: though. Salute to you.
1: Hey,
3: that's a grind.
1: She said, when I win this $1,000 for y'all, too,
3: that's
1: positivity.
3: Yeah.
1: You ready to get all the money, Danielle.
3: Matter of fact, it's your next job. Go ahead and take a nap on us. Tell them we said it was okay.
5: I'm going to tell them right now.
1: Here we go. Let's spin this wheel and get you some extra cash.
3: Yeah.
6: JJ from the SIP. $10 bonus.
2: Hey, $10, man, for right before you take this nod, man. But I don't think you're going to need this $10. Like you said, you're going to win this $1,000. You ready?
5: Yes, indeed.
2: Let's get this early morning money. When was the last time you called off from work?
5: Never.
2: Name a fake reason someone would give for calling off work.
5: Their kid is sick.
2: Finish the song lyric. It's a motion party.
5: You cannot get in.
2: Hey, damn. What artist is considered the queen of R&B soul?
5: Mary J.
2: Jolie. Which artist's real name is Terrius Nash?
5: Pass.
2: Me too. Which R&B artist won season 2 of American Idol?
5: Fantasia.
2: Mm-hmm. What was the name of Beyonce's last album?
5: Cowboy Carter.
2: So, what city was Jasmine Sullivan born in?
5: Pass.
2: What year did Rihanna release her last album?
5: 2012, 13.
2: Spell the word simply.
1: All right, it looks like you got finally. Okay, Danielle.
2: Danielle, your minute.
1: Baby, your minute was up two minutes
2: ago. Don't lay down.
1: Wait, Danielle, here's what you got. You ended up getting 5 out of 10,
2: yeah,
1: all right?
2: That wasn't bad.
1: You got 5 out of 10. What you missed was this one. Which artist's real name is Terrius Nash? It's The Dream. What R&B artist won season 2 of American Idol? Ruben Studdard. What city was Jasmine Sullivan born in? Pennsylvania. What year did Rihanna release her last album? 2016. And then you didn't get to 10. So you got 5 out of 9. You're going to get $10 every correct answer. We add it up. It is $50. But throw in that extra 10, $60.
3: All right.
1: $60, all right? Do me a favor and tell everybody the show that let you play the $1,000 minute game.
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1: Hey. Hold on.
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7: There are a couple of issues on I-95. There's a broken down car on I-95 southbound before Airport Road. That's on the right shoulder of the road. And in St. Augustine on I-95 southbound before State Road 207, there's a crash as well. That's traffic. I'm Beverly Bentley Steele.
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0: You know what?
1: Don't do that. No, don't do that.
2: First of all, she's 85 years old.
1: Come on now. Come on. And some energy.
2: Now, you know what she sounds like?
1: What?
2: That one lady, that one singer in the church that just won't give it up.
1: Oh, thanks.
3: Yeah.
2: The one that won't give it up. Everybody like, you know, Sister Reeves, you may need to retire.
1: Right.
3: They sound like they was at the bar.
1: Oh, no.
3: They sound like they was at the bar.
2: She had a lot of
1: that
2: vibrato,
1: didn't
2: she?
1: Man.
2: Yeah. That was a lot.
1: That was all falsetto there, boy. There wasn't no bass.
3: They wouldn't even play that when Tubi first came out.
2: All right. Those are your hot topics. Coming up next, financial expert Ash Cash. On the way, it's Dee Dee in the morning.
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5: There's a wreck on Blanding Boulevard northbound at Argyle Forest Boulevard and a broken down car on the West Beltway southbound between the Buckman Bridge and San Jose. That's on the right shoulder and road rangers are on the scene. I-10 eastbound is slow from Lane to before McDuff. JTB eastbound busy approaching San Pablo. That's traffic. I'm Beverly Bentley Steele.
2: Sean Knight is guest starring for Wanda P this morning. All right, so what's the top story in Jacksonville today, Sean?
6: Good morning, Dee Dee. Here's what's happening in the community. Four people were shot Saturday night in what the Jacksonville Sheriff's Office says were two related shooting scenes in the Ortega Avenue. Three teenage males were found wounded on Ortega Woods Drive, while a fourth victim was located on Ortega Park Boulevard. Investigators believe the shootings were isolated with no ongoing threat to the public. No suspects have been identified, and the victims are cooperating as the investigation continues. 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Rain showers in the morning with thunderstorms developing in the afternoon with potential heavy rainfall with a high of 86. My name is Sean Knight, and you're listening to Dee Dee in the Morning on Hot 106.5, the soul of Duval.
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8: There's Straight G. He's going to tell us what's trending this morning.
9: Hey, so it's official at this point, man. Like a referee with a whistle is what they say. Coco Jones and NBA star Donovan Mitchell.
10: I saw it.
9: They tied the knot over the weekend.
10: Yeah.
9: And images went viral of their first dance that they had as well. So, shout out to Coco Jones and Donovan Mitchell. I really do hope them two make it.
8: I think they will. And I'm going to tell you why. They didn't make a big spectacle of it. They didn't talk about their... Nobody knew that the wedding was going to happen. Yeah. They didn't do a whole thing of, I got this celeb coming. We're going to have... Like, it was just low-key, regular folks getting married.
9: They had a quiet ceremony over the weekend.
8: Yep.
9: So
8: and I like that.
9: Shouts out to them, too.
8: I hope they make it.
9: They looked amazing, too, with their first dance. I was like, damn, look at them.
8: They seem solid. You know what I mean? Like, real couple that ain't out here because...
9: Come on, Black Love.
8: He plays and
9: ain't
8: she
9: nothing
8: sings.
9: Like it.
10: Come on. Where you find it?
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8: It's Didi in the morning.
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0: Yep, everybody, guess what? The man is here. He's going to get your money, right? All right, let's talk. Ash Cash, come on.
3: I want to talk about how, you know, when we look at salary compared to cost of living, like, there is no match happening, right? If you do not have multiple streams of income, what's going to happen is that there's going to be a clear separation between the haves and the have-nots. Because you know what? Guess what happened, though? Those who were able to buy a home 20 years ago, right?
0: Mm-hmm.
3: They also increased their wealth. Now that equity increase, right, 148%. Mm. So that 454 is now in equity. Now they could borrow that equity. Now they could start businesses. So this tells me a couple of things. Number one, why it's important to buy assets, right? Mm. Why it's important to not just focus on, like, people who rent all the time. Like, at some point, even if you don't buy to live in it, you have to, imagine if you bought a house 20 years ago and then you didn't live in it. Let's just say you rented it out, did Airbnb, whatever. Now that house is worth $500,000. Yep. You still got that cash flow coming in, and you could take equity out to buy another. Like, it's so much advantages to that. So number one, this kind of shows me the power of ownership.
0: Mm-hmm.
3: But number two, you have to have multiple streams of income, right? You cannot just focus on your job. No matter how much you like your job, no matter how much your job is paying, your job will never increase at the rate that the world and inflation is
0: going.
3: Right. Mm-hmm. And so at some point, right, that job is not going to be able to sustain you if that's the only thing that you're focusing on. And so if somebody, whoever, right, whoever's listening to me right now, I pray that you say to yourself, you know what? I'm going to change my relationship with money. Instead of working hard for money, I'm going to make sure that money works hard for me. And so in the beginning, right, you're going to have to work hard for money. And as you make that money, don't just pay bills and die. Right. Mm-hmm. Take that money and invest that money in income producing assets. And what I mean, buy a home, invest in stocks, invest in a business, invest in you, right? Just make sure that the only income that's coming in isn't based on your physical labor. Like, you don't have to get up and work for all of your money. Get up and work for some of your money, but there should be a portion of your money that you're making based on, you know, something that you own. Right. You could be a millionaire with just one source of income. Right. But if you want to make sure that you have financial freedom, you want to have multiple streams of income. But here's the trick, though. A lot of people hear that and think that they have to start seven businesses. Yeah. All my people out there, don't get seven ponds. Right. Like, it's seven streams of income. But focus on this one thing that you like to do, that you can really blow up and make a lot of money from. And then once you start making that money, then you start adding on to those streams through investing in other things.
0: I love that. All right. Well, listen, Ash Cash has a bunch of books. He has a podcast, very successful with it. Let everybody know how to find you, reach you, and everything else.
3: Yep. If you want to connect, go to my website, iamashcash.com. 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Or you can follow me on all social media platforms at I Am Ash Cash.
0: Make sure you follow him, everybody. He'll help you get your money right. That's what it's all about now. You got to understand that. Y'all got to give it up for this man every Monday, Mr. Ash Cash, Money Making Monday.
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5: There's a wreck on Blanding Boulevard northbound at Argyle Forest Boulevard and a broken down car on the West Beltway southbound between the Buckman Bridge and San Jose. That's on the right shoulder, and road rangers are on the scene. I-10 eastbound is slow from Lane to before McDuff. JTB eastbound busy approaching San Pablo. That's traffic. I'm Beverly Bentley Steele.
0: Sean Knight is guest starring for my girl Wanda P. What's the top story in Jacksonville today, Sean?
6: Good morning, Didi. Here's what's happening in the community. Duval County Public Schools has introduced 36 new electric school buses fully funded through a federal grant at no cost to taxpayers. Officials say the buses provide quieter rides, cleaner air, enhanced safety features, and lower maintenance costs while serving routes across the North Side, downtown, Arlington, and the beaches.
4: So that means less maintenance, less downtime, and more predictable operating costs.
6: District leaders believe the new fleet will improve transportation experience for students, drivers, and the community. Also, the Green Coast Spring City Pool is wrapping up its daily summer schedule and will transition to weekend-only hours beginning August 10th. The pool will remain open daily from 11 a.m. to 7 p.m. through August 9th, then operate Fridays through Sunday during the same hours until September 27th, which marks the final day of the 2026 pool season. Rain showers in the morning with thunderstorms developing in the afternoon with potential heavy rainfall with a high of 86. My name is Sean Knight, and you're listening to Didi in the Morning on Hot 106.5, the soul of Duval.

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1: Good morning. It's Dee Dee in the morning. And we have to have a conversation about some movies right now.
2: Uh-oh.
1: You know, the number one movie in the country is Spider-Man. Everybody's talking about it. I did not see it.
3: You ain't seen it yet?
1: No.
3: It's made like millions on millions on millions.
2: But it just came out with this weekend?
3: Yes. Opening weekend went crazy. It set like the record for like the second most box office for the opening weekend.
1: Wow. All right, Trey, you went to see it?
3: Yes, I did.
1: And your thoughts?
3: Loved it.
1: Okay.
3: Now,
1: What was so great about it?
3: I think that Tom Holland, who plays Spider-Man now, he is coming into Spider-Man. I think for the longest time, he seemed like Spider-Boy.
1: Mm-hmm.
3: But, okay. But now he...
1: Spidey-Boy.
3: Yes.
2: Now, but now he a man.
3: He feels like Spider-Man. And then the fact that him and Zendaya, they are married.
1: Mm-hmm.
3: And then in the movie, they still have this like... love, but not love for each other. It's very good how they play off each other.
1: Okay.
3: Very good.
1: What is the plot and the premise of this one?

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1: Live band.
2: Come on.
0: Now, I was out there in Vegas promoting my comedy special, man. I went to go check out Jeezy at the Planet Hollywood. Oh, yeah. He had Jada Kiss.
1: Uh-huh.
0: Man, I wish he would have had Carisha out there. Yeah. Man.
1: Yeah. Not
0: with
1: only
0: that band? Oh, my God.
1: Not only did he have Jada Kiss, Carisha, but he also brought out Yo Gotti on Ooh. Stage.
3: DJ, that's 150 bottles in one night. I get it, baby.

0: Yeah.
1: Okay, okay. Come on, Jesus.
2: This is
1: okay.
2: The show to see. It seems like
0: when you go out there. It is.
1: Sounds like it.
0: If you can get out there, go check them out. It's really amazing, ooh, man. The band is dope, man. They be hype. They be jamming.
1: You know what, like though? It. For me, I got to admit, I'm liking the way hip-hop is growing up. With
0: yeah,
1: you.
0: It's
1: I
0: growing really up.
1: Absolutely. I like it. For real. I like to see them with that. Because who else is doing it? You got Juvenile does it with the orchestra.
2: Yes. Rick Ross do it sometimes.
1: With the orchestra.
2: T.I. I've seen T.I. do it sometimes.
0: A lot of people starting to do it now.
1: I like it. I like it.
2: That's hard.
1: Hey, listen, coming up next hour, our comedy legend Tony Roberts is here to take over the show with some much-needed laughs on the way to DD in the Morning.
3: 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You're listening to DD in the Morning. 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
4: In Argyle Forest, there's a crash on Blanding northbound at Argyle Forest Boulevard. A broken down car 95 northbound at the East Beltway southbound off-ramp. That's closed. And in St. Augustine, a broken down car 95 southbound before International Golf Parkway. That's traffic. I'm Beverly Bentley Steele.
1: Shaun Knight is guest starring for Wanda P this morning. All right, so what's the top story in Jacksonville today, Shaun?
5: Good morning, Dee Dee. Here's what's happening in the community. Four people were shot Saturday night in what the Jacksonville Sheriff's Office says were two related shooting scenes in the Ortega Avenue. Three teenage males were found wounded on Ortega Woods Drive, while a fourth victim was located on Ortega Park Boulevard. Investigators believe the shootings were isolated with no ongoing threat to the public. No suspects have been identified, and the victims are cooperating as the investigation continues. 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Rain showers in the morning with thunderstorms developing in the afternoon with potential heavy rainfall with a high of 86. My name is Shaun Knight, and you're listening to Dee Dee in the Morning on Hot 106.5, the soul of Duval.
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7: All right, it's Didi in the Morning, looking for one person right now to find out what's trending with Trey.
11: Hey, so NBA Hall of Famer Paul Pierce is getting a little bit of bad news from the court system. They say his ex is requesting nearly $30,000 a month in child support.
7: What?
11: Yes. His ex is requesting about $29,811 in child support per month for a child that they share. Her name is Princess Santiago is her name. Mm. Yeah. You should have known when you had a baby. Princess Santiago. No,
12: Prince Santiago, man.
7: Oh, I thought that was the baby's name. That's the girl's name?
11: Yeah, that's the girl's name, if I'm not mistaken.
7: Her name is Princess Santiago.
11: Yes.
7: And this is with Paul Pierce?
11: Yes, this is Paul Pierce, NBA legend.
7: And she wants $30,000 a month.
11: A month from the man.
7: Of these guys didn't learn their lesson yet, though. I mean,
11: he retired from the NBA years ago. So.
7: Have a baby by me, be a millionaire.
11: Yeah,
7: okay,
11: at least high thousand there.
7: Okay, yeah, for real, 30,000 for child support, though.
11: Yeah.
7: Good Damn, Lord. My sister was only trying to get like $800 from her husband, her ex-husband. He barely did that.
11: Not eight.
7: $800 for two kids. Boy. Oh, damn. All right. Hey, listen, we got cash on the way, everybody. That's coming up. But also coming up next, comedy legend Tony Roberts is here. Get ready to get your laugh on, everybody. It's Didi in the Morning.
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0: 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Good morning to everyone crossing the Dames Point Bridge. Drive safe and have a great start to your day. Hey, good morning. It's Dee Dee in the morning. And let me tell you something right now. Trey G's with me. Also, comedian J.J. Williams. And you did it again, J.J.
1: I did it again, didn't it?
0: Yeah, you had to bring this one in.
1: Hey, man.
0: This one. This comedian
1: hey,
0: is.
1: Man. We just.
2: Y'all know I can hear you. Oh. Damn it, I'm right here.
0: Y'all, please welcome comedian Tony
1: Robbins.
2: Hey, y'all embarrassed about me. We got rules now?
0: Hold up.
2: Hey, man, put your shirt on. I don't get down like that.
1: No more.
0: I got to tell y'all something. This man, he came in here. We've been laughing.
1: Since he walked in.
0: You know what, Tony? What happened as a child? What's going on?
2: All I can say is, I got to pee.
0: Oh, God.
2: I'm 63. I ain't got time for this. Y'all supposed to do this on the phone with me.
0: There is no way. You look good.
2: Unhook my defibrillator.
1: Stop it.
0: Tony, what kind of childhood did you have? Because somebody told me to have this much personality. Something must have been crazy in the house.
2: This is my mom.
0: Really? Your
2: mom
0: was funny?
2: My mom. I got sisters and my mom and me.
0: Oh, really?
2: All my sisters, yeah. But my sisters take out to my dad. I got sisters 3 years older than me.
0: Uh-huh.
2: But I look 15 years younger than them.
1: Oh, wow.
2: I got one sister younger than me. She look older than me.
0: Okay.
1: Oh, wow.
2: I got my mama's skin. I got my mama's energy. Thank you.
0: I know they mad. I'd be mad as hell.
2: Enough.
1: You say enough.
2: Oh, God. You brought me some coffee.
1: Did your siblings inherit the funny gene, too? Like, are they just as funny?
2: Yeah, but they can't get on stage.
0: No,
1: oh, why is that?
2: They don't do it in public. Well, as a family family gathering, they funnier than me.
1: Yeah,
2: really?
1: Yeah,
2: they be snapping on me. I'm snapping on their shirt. They snap on my lips.
0: No!
2: My muscles are sharp. Two of them is sharp.
1: Yeah. I normally hear it like that.
2: If they start losing, they'll throw something at you.
1: Oh, God.
2: Whatever they near, they'll kick you, they'll put you. My sister's tough. My sister smack me at a wedding. What's wrong with you? I heard you talk about the lady. So, slap me up. I'll cut you right now in front of all these people.
0: Like, Tony, did they beat you up as a kid? Your older
2: sister? Yeah, they throw me around a little bit.
0: They did you?
2: Yeah, but if anybody touched me, you can hang it up. They got to go home and get through equipment.
1: Yeah. Oh, yeah. Equipment.
2: Tough. Yeah. Man, no, mess with him. That's Yvette's brother. Don't mess with him. Only mom windows broken out again. Yeah, I'm from Detroit, Michigan, man. You know, we got to get down like that.
0: Oh, that's where you're from?
2: Yeah.
1: What up, though?
2: I'm talking about.
1: 100%. Speaking of what up, though, is what up, though, strictly Detroit? Is the
2: only
1: Detroit. State, Michigan? Just
2: you can see anybody in Detroit, anybody from Detroit, no matter what age, you say what up, though, do you know they from Detroit?
1: Detroit,
2: right?
1: Okay,
2: 100%. It's a calling. It's a thing.
0: A calling.
2: Like Mississippi, I'll go yonder.
1: Yeah.
0: No, yonder. Yonder.
2: You know
0: yonder.
2: What? Oh, y'all say, stop kissing your sister.
1: Oh, no.
2: Your cousin. I don't know how to do it in Mississippi.
1: Yeah. Oh, God. Something like that, though.
2: Yeah. What you doing with shoes on? We're trying to be different.
0: Right.
2: Where you from, Aquaman?
1: Aquaman.
2: I know he got a swim meet today.
1: Oh, God.
0: He's talking about our engineer with his skull cap. Okay.
2: His head is another one just like
0: now, Tony, you're married, right?
2: You know I am. You can see the nerves. You see my hand. You see the stress. You see the stress.
0: What do you mean?
2: I got a house full of kids. You see the stress. I got a young wife, young life.
0: Wait a minute.
2: I'm 63 with teenagers.
0: Oh, my God. Oh, God. No.
2: You know, they don't understand why I smack them in the mouth every now and then. Because I can feel your eyes cussing at me.
1: Right. Your eyes. You ain't lying.
0: Are you a funny parent? Like, do they laugh at you? Do they take you serious? What?
2: I'm taking my shows.
0: What?
2: Oh, wow. My kids see my show since they was four.
0: No.
2: Yeah.
0: You had them in the club at four?
2: Yeah, put them up in the top. They'd be in the balcony like this. I talk about how I'm doing their mom in bed. They go, Mom?
1: Uh-uh.
2: Do you believe that? Dad did that to you? Oh, my God. You're so nasty.
1: Oh, my God, man.
0: Wait a minute.
2: Yesterday, I bumped into a slave.
0: Uh-uh.
1: Oh, my God. Uh-uh. What did he say to you?
2: What you doing out here?
0: Man, lick your lips.
2: Put your shirt on. We're free. It was hot.
0: He said he bumped into a slave.
1: Right. Slave.
0: Hold on. We got to take a break.
2: Are you still married?
0: Yes, I am.
2: Oh, that's beautiful.
0: Yeah.
2: That's beautiful.
0: I still have a ring on. I just don't wear it.
2: A lot of guys, they married women look like you. They mess up.
1: Yeah.
2: You know, they mess up. Yeah. I got a dime. Let me go make some change out of this dime. Give me two nickels.
0: All right. More coming up with comedian Tony Robbins and Dee Dee in the morning.
3: 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You're locked in with Dee Dee in the morning. 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
4: There's a wreck on I-95 southbound at Bowden on the right shoulder, and it's slow from Bay Meadows. I-10 eastbound's busy from Lane to McDuff. JTV eastbound slow from the East Beltway to San Pablo. On the East Beltway, it's busy southbound from Monument to St. John's Bluff. Northbound's busy from Beach Boulevard to St. John's Bluff. That's traffic. I'm Beverly Bentley Steele.
0: Sean Knight is guest starring for my girl Wanda P. What's the top story in Jacksonville today, Sean?
5: Good morning, Dee Dee. Here's what's happening in the community. Duval County Public Schools has introduced 36 new electric school buses fully funded through a federal grant at no cost to taxpayers. Officials say the buses provide quieter rides, cleaner air, enhanced safety features, and lower maintenance costs while serving routes across the north side, downtown, Arlington, and the beaches.
6: So that means less maintenance, less downtime, and more predictable operating costs.
5: District leaders believe the new fleet will improve transportation experience for students, drivers, and the community. Also, the Green Coast Spring City Pool is wrapping up its daily summer schedule and will transition to weekend-only hours beginning August 10th. The pool will remain open daily from 11 a.m. to 7 p.m. through August 9th, then operate Fridays through Sunday during the same hours until September 27th, which marks the final day of the 2026 pool season. Rain showers in the morning with thunderstorms developing in the afternoon with potential heavy rainfall with a high of 86. My name is Sean Knight, and you're listening to Dee Dee in the Morning on Hot 106.5, the soul of Duval.
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0: Hot 106.5, the soul of Duval. Good morning, Jacksonville. I hope the West Side, Murray Hill, Rail Yard District, and Brooklyn are off to a smooth start today. Good morning, Dee Dee in the morning. Let's do it. Let's get right into our hot topics right now, y'all. We got to, because did you hear what is happening between Queen Naija and some friends? Queen Naija and some friends, and then, a scandal is brewing for one of your favorite reporters, y'all. Oh, my God. No. We got to tell you about it. Let's get into it. Here we go.
1: Let her cook.
2: 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Woo. Only on Dee Dee in the Morning.
0: Sadly, we got to have a conversation about this. They're saying Tasha K is getting ready to expose a good friend of the show, Roland Martin.
3: I heard about this.
0: Y'all,
3: oh,
0: man.
3: No. Damn.
0: Oh, it's scandalous. She posted on Saturday, I want to say it was. Tasha K says, it's absolutely insane that I just received stills from a video allegedly showing Roland Martin inside a woman's house, not his wife's, laid out on her bed. Appearing in some kind of a situation. She also says the fact that the cameras are set up in the room, the fact that he allegedly sent her pictures of him in a G-string, according to Tasha K, this is only the beginning.
3: What in the world?
0: She said she reached out to Roland Martin's team. Then she came back and said, update, Roland Martin's team has confirmed to my team that the stills of him appearing naked in a woman's house that is not his wife are 100% authentic.
3: Damn.
0: Roland Martin's team says he is being extorted. He also said he will sue if anyone, any other blog, disseminates these hilarious, as she put it, images of him appearing to be in a leopard print thong.
4: Oh, God.
5: Well, if that's him, he might well get his lawyers together.
0: Yeah. They're gonna
5: put that out. They're going to put that out.
3: Somebody going to leak that bitch.
5: Yeah.
0: So, Tasha K is saying they sent her all this information. Yes.
3: Damn. Why would you let somebody catch you in that compromising of a position? Well, and maybe it was a hidden camera.
0: No, she said the cameras are all around, and then he sent the picture of him in a thong, in a leopard print thong.
3: Oh,
0: she says he
3: God.
0: Sent the picture to this woman.
3: You think Tasha can't tell the truth?
0: I don't know. She said we got to find out today.
3: Oh, today is the day?
0: Today is the day that she's going to be talking
3: God.
0: About it.
3: Mm-hmm.
0: I know, but Roland Martin's team is not denying it.
3: Yeah.
0: They said they're authentic.
5: I'm going to open my Instagram up now, just in case.
3: Stop.
5: She's going to report this.
0: There's something going on with Queen Naija and her friends. I saw this over the weekend.
3: This is the exact reason why I absolutely hate going out in big groups with people. And as a matter of fact, when I do go out with big groups, I place my food at the bar. I want to place my order at the bar. Queen Naija and her friends went out the other day. They was on vacation, and they had a little kerfuffle about who was going to pay the bill.
6: You want to split the bill or pay for each meal? How?
7: I don't know.
6: Yeah, we can just split it by couple.
7: Yes, Michael.
6: Thank you for being a friend. Okay, so ours, man, we had a cowboy steak, which is 336 divided by 2.
8: Oh, my God, girlfriend.
6: Because they had that. Okay, so that was 168. And then, babe, what else did you get?
9: I just want to leave.
6: Wagyu cheese.
9: Where's the tap to pay?
6: Diet Coke. Babe, what did you have to drink, babe?
9: Espresso martini.
6: One?
9: Yeah.
10: They're probably saying only 2 cards anyway.
6: I got, and then we got a,
9: I'm about to take it up there. I'm about to pay it for right now.
6: The moose? We had 2 moose.
9: What the heck? Wait.
11: How we get out of here?
3: It then escalated after that. It escalated to two of the guys that they were with actually almost getting into a fight with each other over the bill. Talking about the bill. It's like, I don't want to go through all that when I go out with folks.
5: I'm with you, Trey. I'm going to order my food at the bar.
3: Yes.
5: And then I'm going to eat a little bit. I'm going to come over there and talk. Then I'm going to go back to my food. So make sure I ain't finna have no issues when it comes to that bill.
0: I hate that, too.
5: For real.
3: And then sometimes these restaurants, they only take like 1 or 2 cards.
0: Yep.
3: So it's not everybody can pay for themselves.
0: Yep.
3: You got to cash out somebody. It'd be too much confusion for me, bro.
0: Yeah.
3: I hate it. Hate it, man.
5: I put my hand around my date and be like, hey, this is just me and her now. Me and her, that's it.
3: Big facts.
0: You ever go to a restaurant though, and they come over here and everybody about 12 checks? Here's yours.
3: I'm like, okay. Yeah, okay. I love it.
0: I'm okay with that.
3: Do me
5: for
3: like
5: real.
3: That.
5: Do me like that.
0: Finally, Brandy got mad at somebody, right?
3: Yes, she did. Brandy got upset with a reporter for good reason, if I do say so myself, though. She was doing a promo tour for her new movie that she has with Rita Ora and a couple other stars. And the guy that was interviewing Brandy and them said that Brandy looks pretty good. was his compliment.
5: Ooh.
3: And she did not like it.
1: From like 6 feet away in this limited interaction, you look pretty good.
4: Oh, thank you.
7: I look more than pretty good.
4: Pretty good.
7: Exactly.
4: Pretty good.
7: Well,
4: you need to read that.
7: Well, we're gonna have to read that one. Pretty good is crazy. Yeah. I didn't like that.
4: Amazing.
1: No.
4: I didn't like that.
1: I apologize.
4: No, it's okay.
1: No. That is like that is my mean. You know.
4: I know what you meant.
1: Emma,
4: for sure.
1: Yeah.
4: I know
1: exactly.
4: What you meant.
1: No. Compliments are hard for me to give. So it's
4: received.
1: Exactly.
4: Well, you need to practice, Jack. Let's try it again. Say what you want to really say.
1: Same thing.
4: Let's
1: rock.
4: Yeah.
1: There you go.
4: You look like a queen.
1: And you seem very kind. Like a queen.
4: Yeah, there you go.
1: And you're very kind. You're working on some new music as well, too, right?
4: Wow. He said you look pretty good.
3: Yeah. He should have got corrected for that.
4: Yeah.
5: So pretty good also means you all right.
3: Yeah.
5: Not bad.
3: Right.
5: And you'll do.
4: Right.
5: You'll do.
3: That's so messed up.
4: That is.
3: Yeah. Shouts out to her for correcting it, though.
4: Yeah, I like it.
3: Because my God.
4: Hey, listen. There you go. Those right there are your hot topics coming up. We got cash for you on the way next. It's Didi in the morning.
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11: There's a multi-car crash on I-95 northbound at Zoo Parkway. That's on the right shoulder. And a wreck on 95 southbound at Bowden's on the right shoulder. Road Rangers are on the scene. That's busy from Emerson. And a crash I-10 westbound before Cecil Commerce Center Parkway. That's traffic. I'm Beverly Bentley Steele.
4: Sean Knight is guest starring for Wanda P this morning. All right, so what's the top story in Jacksonville today, Sean?
12: Good morning, Didi. Here's what's happening in the community. Four people were shot Saturday night in what the Jacksonville Sheriff's Office says were two related shooting scenes in the Ortega Avenue. Three teenage males were found wounded on Ortega Woods Drive, while a fourth victim was located on Ortega Park Boulevard. Investigators believe the shootings were isolated with no ongoing threat to the public. No suspects have been identified, and the victims are cooperating as the investigation continues. 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Rain showers in the morning with thunderstorms developing in the afternoon with potential heavy rainfall with a high of 86. My name is Sean Knight, and you're listening to Didi in the Morning on Hot 106.5, the soul of Duval.
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2: Good morning. It's DD in the morning on this Monday. Looking for Trey G right now to find out what's trending with Trey.
10: Hey, so Tyrese, friend of the morning show, he's trending on social media right now. He is asking for prayers from the people. Tyrese posted on his Instagram page the other day, wherever you are in the world and whatever gods you serve, I'm asking you to stretch your hands toward this screen and pray for me. He said, most people would never post something like this on Instagram, but I am at the brink. I'm overwhelmed, deeply stressed, and pushed to my limits. Everything imaginable has been hitting me from every direction, mentally, emotionally, physically, and financially, is what he said as well. I have an extremely high tolerance for pain. Most of the time, I smile my way through it, but right now, I need your help. My soul is tired, is what he said. So, prayers for Tyrese, man. What it seems
2: prayers,
10: like.
2: And I would love to get him a therapist. How about that, too?
10: I wonder if he has one. You would think that he already has one, especially being in Hollywood, all the stuff.
2: I just, you know what I mean? Like, I understand. Some people use, social media to be their therapist.
10: Right.
2: And their friend.
10: Which is not great.
2: Yeah, I don't understand it. I don't. You don't have anybody close to you to talk to. You don't have a therapist or something like that. I mean, but I don't understand the purging on, I don't get it.
10: Some people like the attention. Maybe. Some people want to be a little too open. Yeah. Maybe with their followers and friends.
2: Maybe. I don't know. Okay. Well, nonetheless, hopefully everybody pray for Tyrese and send him some prayers.
10: At least he's trying to have a real moment. Trying to have a real moment, I guess. You know?
2: All right. Hey, speaking of real moments, make sure you follow all of us online. You can find me at Dede, D-E-D-E, in the morning.
10: Yeah, you can find me crying online right now, A-Y-E underscore Trey G. That's A underscore Trey G.
9: And you can find me laughing at him crying at the real JJ from the Sip to P.
2: Coming up, $1,000 is yours. Play our $1,000 minute game next. 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

0: Labor Day honors hardworking people across North Florida. 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

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It's Mark Young, song for JoJo. 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

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I'm rolling now.

0: with DD in the morning. It's Mark Young. Yes, sir, for JoJo. Welcome to Monday, another great work week. And if you were hanging out this weekend, maybe in San Marco, well, you might be a part of history, the Four Score Golf Tavern in San Marco. This was our last weekend, and my friends and I, we would always hang out in San Marco and go to the Four Score right there, the Golf Tavern. And they have the simulators, you know, some great food. However, that location has closed. They made an announcement on social media. I know. Heartbreaking, right? Well, you know, it's okay because the Gate Parkway location is still open, and you can still get their buffalo chicken dip and their espresso martini tower. It's still available, so I recommend that. But hang close, though. I've got all your favorite music on the way. Chris Brown, Yo, also Keisha Cole hanging out.
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0: you know, she's got some shows lined up with Jaheim this month. Hopefully she can make her way down here to Duval. It's Hot 106.5, the soul of Duval. Mark Young, guest starring for JoJo, and your motivational music moment comes up in 4 minutes. Hang close. Also, Bruno Mars, That's What I Like, and Erykah Badu on the way.
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Hot 106.5, the soul of Duval. 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
3: Arkeon, guest starring for JoJo with your motivational music moment. 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

0: 106.5, the soul of Duval. DD in the morning. It's Mark Young. All the ladies are getting ready for Usher. Also, Chris Brown and just added Mario to that R&B tour. They will be making their way to the Sunshine State in December. And we've got all the details right now at hot1065fm.com. Hang close, though. Victoria Monet on My Mama on the way. Also, I got Brandy. I Want to Be Down. That's coming up, too. So hang close.
1: 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Dr. Richard Danford has been championing education, economic empowerment, opportunity, and social justice for underserved citizens of Jacksonville for over 33 years as the president and CEO of the Jacksonville Urban League. In 2025, on his 80th birthday, Dr. Danford announced his retirement from this role. Outside of the Urban League, Dr. Danford also gives his talent and skills by serving on several boards and committees in the city of Jacksonville. 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

0: Bradley for that one. And he's doing some tour dates this week in Europe. It's Hot 106.5, the soul of Duval with Dee Dee in the morning. It's Mark Youngest, song for JoJo. So if you went out this weekend, maybe on a date, you know, they're saying flowers, chocolates, and expensive dinners may get the most of the attention. But the easiest way to impress someone is to maybe sit behind the kitchen sink and do the dishes. That's what they're saying. A survey of 2,000 adults found that nearly 7 in 10 Americans considered attractive when they see their partner cleaning, you know, cleaning the house, vacuuming, washing dishes. And younger adults say it's even more likely to say that they would rather prefer a gift of a freshly clean home than something expensive. But I want to know from you, use that open mic feature on that Hot 106.5 app. So what do you prefer? You know, flowers, maybe an expensive gift, or, you know, something not expensive, but it's a gift. Or would you like a nice clean house to see your significant other clean the house? 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Use that open mic feature right now when you download that Hot 106.5 app.
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0: morning. You know, a survey of 2,000 adults found that nearly 7 in 10 Americans think it's more attractive to have their man or woman clean the house rather than receive an expensive gift. What do you think?
1: She don't got no money for no expensive gift. 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She can't buy it. She can't buy it. I'd rather her clean up the house and, you know, cook me some dinner. You know, I'll buy my

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Get you growing and sexy on with him right here on Hot 106.5, the soul of Duval, with DD in the morning. It's Mark Young. Yes, I'm for JoJo.

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0: 106.5, the soul of Duval with Dee Dee in the Morning. It's Mark Young. So, you know, Bruno Mars, he's coming to the Sunshine State. 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Going to have to make that road trip, though. I hear he's bringing Anderson .Paak with him. He's got two shows, one in Tampa and one in Miami. So take your pick. Hang close, though. I got Bruno Mars coming up. I Just Might. Also, my good friend from Baltimore, Drew Hill, In My Bed, coming up.
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0: Duval with DDA in the morning. It's Mark Young. Big shout out to Keisha Cole. Yeah, she's got some concert dates with Jaheim coming up this week. Yeah, hang close though. Jill Scott on the way. Also, Michael Jackson coming up. And that Michael Jackson movie came out earlier this summer, still making money. $1 billion that thing racked up at the box office, and it's still going. Hang close though. Childish Gambino coming up next.
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So, you know, The Weeknd, he's got the highest grossing tour, that After Hours Till Dawn tour, surpassed $1 billion in revenue. Imagine that. That's

0: I'm R&B. I told you guys that I was a country artist, and there was nothing new or different about it, and it was a fight. I wanted off of that label so that I could do my country music. So it's been a thing. I think my fans are absolutely used to it. They've learned a lot about country artists and everything through the years. So for my fans, they're used to it.
1: All right. Well, I will definitely look out for that
2: album. All right, fam. 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

0: Duval with Dee Dee in the Morning. It's Mark Young. Yes, sorry for JoJo. Thank you so much for listening and hanging out with me. I do appreciate that. Always love hanging out with you. Coming up next, though, my good friend Sean Knight walking through that door. Here he comes. He's got all your favorite music on the way, so hang close. He's going to kick everything off with Mary Mary, God in Me, and make sure you reach out to him. 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

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It's Hot 106.5, the soul of Duval. It's Sean Knight on the ride home. 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I got details coming in 10 minutes on Hot 106.5.

0: Hot 106.5, the soul of Duval. Wake up with Dee Dee, ride home with Sean. How are you? Happy Monday. Welcome back for the weekend. It's Sean Knight on the ride home. I don't know about y'all, but this weekend just went fast. The fastest 2 days ever. Monday, Tuesday, Wednesday, Thursday, Friday, blink, Monday, all over again. However, I'm going to get us through this day one jam at a time at 833-758-1065. That's the number to call in with me this afternoon. Also, you can open up your free Hot 106.5 mobile app. Tap the open mic. Let me know how your weekend was. And while you're doing that, mark your calendar for September 3rd. That is a Thursday. It was the 3rd of September. A day I always remember. I just noticed that. It is our Police of the People Community Forum is going to be in our Fair and Fair Performance Studio on Thursday, September 3rd. The information that you will learn on this day could save you time, stress, and even your freedom. 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Pastors, this is very important for you to tell your congregation as well. Mom, dad, bring the kiddos out. It's going to be a lot of information. Looking forward to seeing you, all right? Coming up, we got more of your favorites from Beanie Man. Also, we going to keep it smooth and mellow with the homie Q Sweat right here with yours truly, Sean Knight, and Hot 106.5, the soul of Duval.
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4: On your ride through Ocean Way eastbound and northbound this afternoon, we do have a crash after Pulaski over on the shoulders. A 20-minute drive right now from Heckscher up to I-95. And on I-10 westbound, watch out for another crash. This one's on the ramp to Cassett. It is blocking the off-ramp right lane. From the traffic center, I'm Brian Middleton.
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0: Hey, pal.
1: Hey, Jason. I'm glad your technician could come look at my air conditioner on Monday. 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

0: Power 106.5, the soul of Duval. Wake up with DD, ride home with Sean Knight. That is how you get down on a Monday, hanging out with yours truly on the ride home. And later on this afternoon, hang out with me at 5:30. You can have an opportunity to get on my guest list to go check out Jodeci over at the Florida Theater on December 15th. Their 35th anniversary of the album Forever My Lady. That was their debut album. Can you believe it? 35 years ago, we got introduced to Jodeci, even though they've been doing their thing with Mary J. Blige, Father MC. That's when I really got introduced to them. But man, they have come a long way, a lot of classics, and you can have an opportunity to go and see them on December 15th at the Florida Theater by playing Black Card Declined at 5:30 after the Hot 106 5 o'clock mix with DJ Reggie B's. My homegirl, Tanika Hughes from Action News Jax, she is coming up around 4:30 with our afternoon headlines, plus Neo, Earth, Wind, and Fire, and more of your favorites from back in the day is right here with yours truly, Sean Knight, and Hot 106 5.
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14: Busy ride through Ocean Way East, Beltway northbound, and a crash after Pulaski over on the shoulder to watch out for. At least 24 minutes from Heckscher up to I-95. South side to downtown I-95 northbound, you're looking at a 19-minute ride from the Beltway up to I-10. From the Traffic Center, I'm Brian Middleton.
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And while you're doing that, Tamika Hughes from Action News Jax, we'll have our afternoon headlines next. Stay close.

0: Same amount of time as it was last weekend.
1: Uh-huh.
0: It's like Monday, Tuesday, Wednesday, Thursday, Friday, blink, Monday.
1: Yeah, and I had to work Saturday, so I had a 6-day work
0: week.
1: Yeah, no problem. You know, you got to do what you got to do with the team. But so I only had a 1-day weekend, but I agree. It does go by like that.
0: Yes, it does. All right, so I know you had a lot of stuff going on. What's the 411?
1: So I had an interesting story. We talked a little bit about drones being used to, like, deliver food and CDs and things like that. So the Cleveland Clinic has actually launched a new drone delivery program for prescription medications, and it will serve patients within a 5-mile radius of their campus in Ohio. And so it's operated by this company called Zipline, and then the drone basically, like, lowers the medication to the ground by a tether. It doesn't actually land. And right now, this is going to be a free service they're testing out. It excludes controlled substances, but they hope to eventually even to be able to deliver, like, lab samples and medical supplies or specialized meals. So would you get a prescription by drone if it were available?
0: No. I wouldn't. I mean, it's bad enough. You know, Ubi's done messed up everything for me because, you know, you go around, people all be in your bag and everything like that.
1: Mm-hmm.
0: Medication, that's personal.
1: You gonna drive through. You gonna go old school.
0: I will go right up to Walmart or Publix and, like, give my script.
1: Okay.
0: And I'm good to go.
1: I know. We've talked about how technology is kind of changing how we do things. So I was like, oh, this is interesting. Let me see what you think about, you know, prescription.
0: Would you have somebody drones drop off your meds?
1: Not at this point, probably, but I feel like we're heading in that direction.
0: Yeah. Look, if it's to a point where...
1: But if it was widely used, okay, that's a way of life.
0: Yeah,
1: but
0: yes.
1: I'm with you.
0: Yeah, like, no.
1: I'm with you. I'll probably still go old school and go pick it up.
0: Give my script.
1: Okay.
0: Play with me.
1: But that's what I had going on. What you got?
0: All right, look. Jodeci's coming to town December 15th. I'm giving somebody an opportunity to get on my guest list around 5:30 when we play Black Card Decline. And of course, you know, DJ Reggie B's is coming up around 5 o'clock with the Hot 106 5 o'clock mix. And you're coming back at 6:30, right?
1: I sure am.
0: Yep, make sure you guys stick around. It's Hot 106.5.
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4: On the east beltway northbound through Ocean Way, 18-minute ride at the moment from Heckscher up to I-95. And then on the east beltway southbound between Ocean Way and the south side, you're looking at least 13 minutes to get from the Dane's Point down to JTB. From the Traffic Center, I'm Brian Middleton.
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0: 96.5, the soul of Duval, later on tonight, hang out with Shelby for the 90s at 9. It's powered by Beulah Era Plumbing. She's going to play all your 90s favorites from back in the day, right here on Hot 106.5, the soul of Duval. It's Sean Knight on the ride home. All right, you waited long enough. Looking for my first caller now at 833-758-1065. We're going to play Black Card Declined. You could get on my guest list to go check out Jodeci December 15th at the Florida Theater. 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
27: Hot traffic from the Strata Air Conditioning and Heating Traffic Center.
28: South side up to Arlington on the east Beltway northbound, a 10-minute ride from State Route 9B up to Atlantic Boulevard, and then heading up to downtown from the south end I-95 northbound. They'll tap the brakes around University, again over the Fuller Warren Bridge, a 17-minute ride from the Beltway up to I-10. From the Traffic Center, I'm Brian Middleton.
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106.5 o'clock mix on Hot 106.5. The soul of Duval, Sean Knight on the MIC. And one thing I love about former President Barack Obama is that he always drops his summer playlist. This time it includes Doce

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0: half of me deserves to be this way till I'm old, but the other half needs affection and joy and the warmth that is created by a girl and a boy. I need love,
1: girl,
0: love,
1: listen, love. And I be sitting at home all by myself now. I be saying, damn, I had a good girl. 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I

If you're on the bridges in Arlington, the north side, west side, south side, I appreciate y'all. Downtown, I see you. Thank you so much for hanging out with me and DJ Reggie B's inside the Hot 106.5 o'clock mix on Hot 106.5, the soul of Duval. Go on to the phones next to play Black Card Declined. Don't mess around and lose your

0: Don't you agree? It's my boy. 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We are Hot 106.5, so Duval Sharp. Night. That's me on this Monday. Looks like the weather want to cooperate a little bit. Had some rain over the weekend. Wish it would just chill. All right, just chill. What a vibe out on a Monday as we look at the clock. 5:30. Y'all already know what time it is.
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0: 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All right, calling from the South Side, we got Nicole on the phone, and you trying to do what now?
3: I'm about to sing you a song.
0: What song?
3: Come and talk to me, Sean Knight. I really want these tickets. Can I talk to you? Because I really want to go.
0: We gonna,
3: I know, that was so clever.
0: Yeah, we're going to keep your day job, all right?
3: Okay.
0: All right, Nicole, look. Everybody on the South Side counting on you to keep your black card, all right?
3: Oh, I'm going to try because, you know, I got to keep my day job now. So.
0: Yes, please. All right, Nicole, got 3 questions. All you got to do is answer 2 out of 3 within 30 seconds. I got tickets for you to go see Jodeci at the Florida Theater on December 15th, all right?
3: Woo! All righty, let's go.
0: All right, take a deep breath. Time begins after I read the first question. If you do not know the correct answer, say pass, all right?
3: All right.
0: Who was the first black person to win the Nobel Peace Prize?
3: Pass.
0: True or false? All 4 members of Jodeci grew up singing in the church choir and local gospel groups in North Carolina and Virginia before joining forces.
3: True.
0: Multiple choice. Which of the following is one of Morgan Freeman's most iconic roles? Is it A, The Pursuit of Happiness, B, The Shawshank Redemption, or C, Cry Freedom?
3: Shawshank Redemption.
0: Nicole?
3: I won.
0: Don't start celebrating yet. I didn't say it.
3: Okay.
0: Congratulations.
3: I knew those ones, boy. I'm telling you. Boy. Well, except for the first one. What was the first one again?
0: All right, the first one. Who was the first African-American person to win a Nobel Peace Prize? Rob Bunch.
3: Oh, I did learn about that in school.
0: Yeah. How long ago was that? Never mind.
3: It was a while ago. And it was Chicago Public.
0: Hey, so, you're not going to talk about Chicago Public Schools because I graduated from Chicago Public Schools. You're not going to do that to me.
3: I did.
0: However, Nicole, you did answer 2 out of 3 of my trivia questions. Not only do you get to keep your black card, I'm going to hook you up with a pair of tickets to go see Jodeci December 15th at the Florida Theater, okay?
3: Okay, thank you so much.
0: You're very welcome. Hold on, I got to get some information from you. Thank you so much for playing Black Card Decline and listening to Hot 106.5.
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0: 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Hot traffic from the Strata Air Conditioning and Heating Traffic Center.
1: South side to Arlington, east Beltway northbound, a 12-minute ride from State Route 9B up to Atlantic Boulevard. Heading into downtown from the south end, I-95 northbound, at least 16 minutes from the Beltway up to I-10. From the Traffic Center, I'm Brian Middleton.
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0: Duval, 9 to on Hot 106.5. The soul of Duval, Dini in the morning, 6 to 10. Let it jumpstart your morning bright and early. All right, so if you missed Black Card Decline and your opportunity to win tickets to go see Jodeci, no worries. We do it again tomorrow at 5:30, right after the homie, DJ Reggie B's, and a Hot 106.5 o'clock mix. 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
3: Southside to Arlington, east Beltway northbound, a 12-minute ride from State Route 9B up to Atlantic Boulevard. Heading into downtown from the south end, I-95 northbound, at least 16 minutes from the Beltway up to I-10. From the Traffic Center, I'm Brian Middleton.
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0: 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Here's your Action News, Dax News update from Tanika Hughes with Sean Knight.
1: She is back with another round of afternoon headlines from Action News, Jax. Tanika Hughes. Tanika, what's happening?
2: Well, you know, I've been telling you about the cyclosporiasis outbreak.
1: Right.
2: That is the situation giving everybody this horrible diarrhea linked to some fruits and veggies potentially at this point. Well, two people died in Michigan.
1: No!
2: Yes, so these are the first reported deaths linked to this parasite in the U.S. this year. Health officials in Michigan believe that the people had significant underlying health conditions already that may have worsened their condition.
1: Oh, my goodness.
2: Because you obviously cyclosporiasis causes all those tummy issues and dehydration.
1: Right.
2: So now Michigan has been really dealing with this terribly. They have now reported more than 11,200 cases and more than 190 people have been to the hospital.
1: Wow.
2: This stuff is crazy. So I'll keep you posted as we get updates on this as they continue to track down a cause. But yeah, two deaths being reported.
1: Look, make sure you wash your hands and stay sanitized or whatnot. I don't know nothing about this.
2: It's crazy.
1: Yeah, they need to get a hand on that. Seriously.
2: So it's kind of scary. But yeah, I'll keep you posted as I get more stories.
1: I appreciate that, Tanika. As we get ready for Tony Sko and Tony's Tripping, it is a Maybe It's Me Monday. But Tanika, join us tomorrow at 4:30 with more headlines right here on Hot 106.5.
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0: Traffic from the Strata Air Conditioning and Heating Traffic Center.
4: OSHA Way down to the south end on the East Beltway southbound. A 10-minute ride from the Dane's Point down to JTB. Heading to the south end from downtown I-95 southbound. At least a 13-minute drive from the Fuller Warren down through the Beltway. From the Traffic Center, I'm Brian Middleton.
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0: Hey, pal.
1: Hey, Jason. I'm glad your technician could come look at my air conditioner on Monday. 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

0: I love the music. It plays my songs and it has me jamming all day long.
1: Coming right back at you, baby. Part two. If I ever fall in love again, next time the lady will be

0: one-man riot. Tony Sco and Tony Strippin.
1: Yo, it's your man Tony Sco, along with my brother Sean Knight on yet another Maybe It's Just Me Monday. And Sean, I got some things on my mind, my brother. Maybe you feel the same way, but it could just be me. Like, for instance, maybe it's just me, but I hate when I'm watching the series and they decide to take a week off.
2: Sco, that drives me crazy.
1: Like, it's a TV show. How do y'all get to go on vacation right in the middle of the series? Yeah, I'm talking to you, 50. Do better. Hey, maybe it's just me, but I hate to eat standing up.
2: Ooh, you're not lying about that.
1: If I'm at your party and you got food, you need to have enough seats for everybody to be able to sit down and eat. You're serving ribs. That takes two hands to eat, so who gonna hold my plate while I'm standing there trying to eat your ribs? Maybe it's just me. Hey, maybe it's just me, but why haven't they invented a straw long enough for you to drive and drink your drink while it's still in your cup holder?
2: You know what, Sco? Now you're on to something.
1: Think about it. You can get stopped for holding your phone in your hand, but it's okay to hold a big gulp. Make it make sense. Maybe it's just me. Hey, maybe it's just me, but how many videos have you seen where people don't know their license is expired?
2: That part.
1: Hello, it expires on your birthday. So you done partied, posted, and celebrated the whole month and didn't realize this was the year your license expired? Really? Maybe it's just me. And lastly, Sean, on the Maybe It's Just Me Monday, maybe it's just me, but you have to be careful when you tell somebody you eating wrap snacks. You know those chips. I called my homie the other day and asked him what he was doing, and he said, man, I'm just chilling eating these little babies. I'm like, what? And then he explained to me that little baby had a wrap snack chip. Okay, yours your man Tony Sco, along with my brother Sean Knight on yet another Maybe It's Just Me Monday.
2: Appreciate it, Sco. That's my time, y'all. I got to get up out of here. We'll do it again tomorrow after the homie Mark Young guest star for JoJo. Have a fantastic Monday on Hot 106.5, the soul of Duval.
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29: Hot traffic from the Strata Air Conditioning and Heating Traffic Center.
30: OSHA way down to the south end on the East Beltway southbound. A 10-minute ride from the Dames Point down to JTB. Heading to the south end from downtown I-95 southbound. At least a 13-minute drive from the Fuller Warren down through the Beltway. From the Traffic Center, I'm Brian Middleton.
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0: 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From community forums, our community affairs show, Front Page Jacksonville, the Daddy-Daughter Dance, and collecting toys for kids with an incarcerated parent. On behalf of our program director, Elroy Smith.
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